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3: 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Scattered showers tonight. Low of 64. Morning rain, 79 and partly cloudy for your Saturday. Partly cloudy and 82 for Sunday. Currently, it's 72. 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
4: 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We have terminated the commercials here on 94 Rock. 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

It's a class of 88 weekend on 94 Rock with me, Adrian Cronauer. Hippie hippie shake? At our age, it's more like hippie hippie break. Oh well. Great white now and save your love. All of it?

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1: 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I'm just drawn that way.
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Rita Ford and Kiss Me Deadly. I think that's the new jingle for Valtrex. It's a Class of 88 weekend on 94 Rock with me, Adrian Cronauer, and Melissa Etheridge. Somebody bring me some water. I need it to wash down them Valtrex pills.

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1: Here are your top five movies at the box office for 1988. At number five, Arnold Schwarzenegger meets his spitting image, Danny DeVito, in Twins.
2: I have a brother.
3: Arnold Schwarzenegger. Born to be bad. And Danny DeVito.
4: Way to go, Mom.
3: Are twins.
5: My name is Julius. I'm your twin brother.
4: Obviously. The moment I sat down, I thought I was looking into a mirror.
1: At number four, Tom Hanks grows up way too fast in Big.
6: I turned into a grown-up, Mom. I made this wish on a machine, and it turned me into a grown-up.
7: So now what?
8: Get a job.
7: Cannot get a job. I play with all of this stuff, and then I tell them what I think.
8: They pay you for that? Sucker!
4: Vice President, he's only been here a week.
9: What were you like when you were younger?
10: Don't worry, that wasn't much different.
1: At number three, when you think of garbage, think of Hakim. It's Eddie Murphy in Coming to America.
11: Why? Why can't I find my own wife?
12: We've gone to a great deal of trouble to select for you a very fine wife.
11: I want a woman that's going to arouse my intellect as well as my loins.
13: Where will you find such a woman?
11: In America.
14: I am Hakim.
9: Nice to meet you, Hakim.
14: I have recently been placed in charge of garbage.
9: That's good to know.
11: Oh my goodness, it is you! Greetings, Your Highness.
9: Who is that?
14: Just the man I met in the restroom.
1: The number two movie of the year takes us to Toontown. Who Framed Roger Rabbit?
15: A rabbit cacked him last night.
16: Remember, you never saw me.
17: I'd do anything for my husband, Mr. Valiant. Anything.
18: Toons gets him every time.
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17: 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I'm just drawn that way.
1: And the top film at the box office for 1988 also took home the Oscar for Best Picture. Dustin Hoffman and Tom Cruise in Rain Man.
24: What is this? Who is this guy?
25: Raymond is your brother.
24: My brother? I don't have a brother.
26: Of course, I'm an excellent driver.
24: You know how to drive?
26: Yeah.
24: Raymond! Raymond! You never touch the steering wheel when I'm driving. Do you hear me?
26: Yeah.
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8: You're using Raymond. You're using me. You use everybody.
24: I'm using Raymond. Raymond! Raymond, am I using you? Am I using you, Raymond?
26: Yeah.
24: Shut up! He is answering a question from a half hour ago.
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6: 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Scattered showers overnight, low of 64. Morning rain for Saturday. After that, partly sunny in 79. Partly cloudy in 82 Sunday. Right now, 70. 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
0: 1988 saw America return to the heavens as the Space Shuttle Discovery was the first shuttle launch since the Challenger disaster in 1986. A tactical error causes the cruiser the USS Vincennes to shoot down an Iranian passenger plane, killing 290.
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0: A terrorist bomb detonates on a passenger flight over Lockerbie, Scotland, killing 270.
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0: America chooses a 41st president as Michael Dukakis bests Jesse Jackson and Dick Gephardt for the Democratic nomination, and George Bush outlasts Jack Kemp and Pat Buchanan to win the Republican nomination.
9: You pick the president. It's your decision.
10: This is America. This is our campaign.
11: Hi, Mike Dukakis. How are you?
12: Hello, sir. Jack Kemp.
13: Very happy to see you.
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10: The next Vice President of the United States, Lloyd Benson.
16: 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I'm too mature to be angry.
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10: 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It's about competence.
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24: Hey, you going to the comedy festival this year?
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24: The Great American Comedy Festival.
25: What's that?
24: The festival they have every year that honors Johnny Carson?
25: Every year? Since when?
24: Like 2008.
25: What?
24: Where? At the Johnny Carson Theater.
25: In Norfolk?
24: Yeah.
25: Well, who's performing?
24: Charlie Behrens is the headliner this year.
25: Charlie Behrens? I see his videos all the time. He's hilarious.
24: Right? They're also bringing in Bluebird Improv with Matt Walsh and a bunch of other funny improvisers.
25: That's a pretty cool lineup.
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25: And this is in Norfolk?
24: Yeah.
25: Norfolk, Nebraska.
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25: Huh. You know, they really should publicize this festival more.
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0: my Lord and my Savior.
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0: is Julius. 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
0: 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Scattered showers overnight, low of 64. Morning rain, after that partly cloudy and 79 for Saturday. Partly cloudy, 82 for Sunday.
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0: for Gibson, and the Dodgers have won the game 5-4. I don't believe what I just saw.
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0: January 31st, 1988, Doug Williams becomes the first African-American quarterback to start and win a Super Bowl as the Washington Redskins hammer the Denver Broncos 42-10.
1: Short drop, long down the right sideline, wide open, and caught to the 40, 35, 30, 40, 15, Sanders, touchdown, Washington. Talk about letting him off the hook, 80 yards and a touchdown throw.
0: In February, the Winter Olympics in Calgary, Alberta, Canada, the Killer Bees, figure skater Brian Boitano and speed skater Bonnie Blair bring home the gold for the U.S.
2: And in the final straightaway, the power of Bonnie Blair. And as she crosses the finish line, she knows the gold is hers.
0: April 4th, Danny Manning leads Kansas to a national title, 83-79 over Oklahoma.
2: The Kansas Jayhawks have beaten all odds. They have lost more games than any champion in the history of the NCAA. And Bedlam reigns here in Kansas City as the Jayhawks beat the Sooners 83-79.
0: May 26th, the great one Wayne Gretzky wins his fourth and final Stanley Cup with Edmonton as the Oilers sweep the Boston Bruins.
3: Ladies and gentlemen, from coast to coast, the 1988 Stanley Cup champions, the Edmonton Oilers have won it again.
0: June 21st, Magic Johnson wins his fifth and final NBA championship as the Lakers outlast the Detroit Pistons in seven games.
4: Pistons have got a steal. They're not going to get a chance. Green will win it. The game ends. The Lakers have won it again.
0: October 20th, the L.A. Dodgers upset the mighty Oakland A's in the World Series, taking the Fall Classic in five games, sparked by Kirk Gibson's dramatic pinch-hit walk-off home run in Game 1.
5: Gibson swings and a fly ball to deep right field. This has got to be a home run! Unbelievable! A home run for Gibson! I don't believe what I just saw!
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0: 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And
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It's a class of 88 weekend on 94 Rock with me, Adrian Cronauer. Time to hop in the shower. This one goes out to Norman Bates at the Bates Motel, Danzig, and Mother!

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2: 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Scattered showers overnight, low of 64. Morning rain for Saturday, after that partly sunny in 79. Partly cloudy 82 Sunday.
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It's a Class of 88 weekend on 94 Rock. With me, Adrian Cronauer. Every rose has its thorn. You are the rose, and I am the thorn in your butt.

It's a Class of 88 weekend on 94 Rock with me, Adrian Cronauer. Show me the money. For the love of money, it's the Bullet Boys. What the AT double hockey sticks is the Bullet Boys?

0: They'll never forget this moment. Took 19 years to win them back-to-back. Los Angeles Lakers do it again.
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0: five movies at the box office for 1988. At number five, Arnold Schwarzenegger meets his spitting image, Danny DeVito, in Twins.
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2: Arnold Schwarzenegger. Born to be bad. And Danny DeVito.
3: Way to go, Mom.
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4: My name is Julius. I'm your twin brother.
3: 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The moment I sat down, I thought I was looking into a mirror.
0: At number four, Tom Hanks grows up way too fast in Big.
5: I turned into a grown-up, Mom. I made this weird machine, and it turned me into a grown-up.
6: So now what?
7: You get a job.
6: Cannot get a job.
5: I play with all of this stuff, and then I tell them what I think.
7: They pay you for that? Sucker!
6: Vice President, he's only been here a week.
8: What were you like when you were younger?
5: Oh, well, that wasn't much different.
0: At number three, when you think of garbage, think of Hakim. It's Eddie Murphy in Coming to America.
9: Why? Why can't I find my own wife?
10: We've gone to a great deal of trouble to select for you a very fine wife.
9: I want a woman that's going to arouse my intellect as well as my loins.
11: Where will you find such a woman?
9: In America.
12: I am Hakim.
8: Nice to meet you, Hakim.
12: I have recently been placed in charge of garbage.
8: That's good to know.
9: Oh my goodness! It is you! Greetings, Your Highness!
8: Who is that?
12: Just the man I met in the restroom.
0: The number two movie of the year takes us to Toontown. Who Framed Roger Rabbit?
13: A rabbit cacked him last night.
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14: 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Anything.
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9: 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I'm a toon!
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0: And the top film at the box office for 1988 also took home the Oscar for Best Picture. Dustin Hoffman and Tom Cruise in Rain Man.
19: What is this? Who is this guy?
20: Raymond is your brother.
19: My brother? I don't have a brother.
21: Of course, I'm an excellent driver.
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21: Yeah.
9: Right now! You never touch the steering wheel when I'm driving. Do you hear me?
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7: You're using Raymond. You're using me. You use everybody.
9: I'm using Raymond. Raymond! Raymond, am I using you? Am I using you, Raymond?
21: Yeah.
9: Shut up! He is answering a question from a half hour ago.
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5: 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Ace is the place. Partly cloudy overnight, low of 64 with some scattered showers. Morning rain and 79 for Saturday. Partly sunny, 82 on Sunday.
6: 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Crank up the treble and pump up the rebel bass. Get it? I've got a good feeling about this.
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It's a Class of 88 weekend on 94 Rock with me, Adrian Cronauer. Here comes Poison and Yo Mama. Oh, sorry, that's the name of the song. Yo Mama, don't dance.

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0: It's a Class of 88 weekend on 94 Rock with me, Adrian Cronauer. With Vixen and what I do when my loins are burning like a flame. Crying!

0: vicious punches here by Mike Tyson.
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1: 1988 saw America return to the heavens as the Space Shuttle Discovery was the first shuttle launch since the Challenger disaster in 1986. A tactical error causes the cruiser the USS Vincennes to shoot down an Iranian passenger plane, killing 290.
2: Oscillant 004, true 15 miles.
3: The cruiser USS Vincennes shot down an Iranian airliner over the Straits of Hormuz.
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9: You pick the president. It's your decision.
10: This is America. 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
11: 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How are you?
12: 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Jack Kemp.
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10: The next Vice President of the United States, Lloyd Benson.
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4: 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At the Johnny Carson Theater.
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4: 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They're also bringing in Bluebird Improv with Matt Walsh and a bunch of other funny improvisers.
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8: 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Scattered showers for your Saturday, a high of 81, low of 61 for your Saturday night. Partly sunny and 83 for Sunday, ditto Monday.
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0: 42 unanswered points for the Washington Redskins, led by that guy, Doug Williams. And
1: not a great shot.
0: Talk about your moment in the sun. 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
3: 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Scattered showers for your Saturday, a high of 81, low of 61 for your Saturday night. Partly sunny and 84 for Sunday. Same goes for Monday.
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3: Destructive winds is just deadly.
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2: 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Scattered showers for your Saturday, a high of 81, low of 61 for your Saturday night. Partly sunny and 83 Sunday, ditto Monday.
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7: 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Scattered showers for your Saturday, a high of 81, low of 61 for your Saturday night. Partly sunny and 83 for Sunday, ditto Monday.
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1: Where?
2: At the Johnny Carson Theater. In Norfolk?
1: Yeah.
2: Well, who's performing?
1: Charlie Behrens is the headliner this year.
2: Charlie Behrens? I see his videos all the time. He's hilarious.
1: Right? They're also bringing in Bluebird Improv with Matt Walsh. And a bunch of other funny improvisers.
2: That's a pretty cool lineup.
1: And they bring in a bunch of other nationally known comics. 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And the adults-only late show at the District Event Center.
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1: Yeah.
2: Norfolk, Nebraska.
1: Yes. 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
2: Huh. 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
6: 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Scattered showers this morning, partly cloudy, 81 for the afternoon, low of 61 tonight, partly sunny, 83 Sunday. Same goes for Monday.
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0: 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And
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3: Destructive winds is just deadly.
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7: 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Scattered showers this morning, partly cloudy, 81 for the afternoon, low of 61 tonight. Partly sunny, 83 Sunday. Same goes for Monday.
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It's a class of 88 weekend on 94 Rock with me, Adrian Cronauer. Time to hop in the shower. This one goes out to Norman Bates at the Bates Motel, Danzig, and... Bye-bye!

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3: Destructive winds is just deadly.
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4: 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Scattered showers for your Saturday. A high of 81, low of 61 for your Saturday night. Partly sunny and 83 Sunday. Ditto Monday.
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It's a Class of 88 weekend on 94 Rock with me, Adrian Cronauer. Every rose has its thorn. You are the rose, and I am the thorn in your butt.

It's a Class of 88 weekend on 94 Rock with me, Adrian Cronauer. Show me the money. For the love of money, it's the Bullet Boys. What the AT double hockey sticks is a Bullet Boy?

0: my Lord and my Savior.
1: I'm not bad. I'm just drawn that way.
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1: 1988 saw America return to the heavens as the Space Shuttle Discovery was the first shuttle launch since the Challenger disaster in 1986. A tactical error causes the cruiser the USS Vincennes to shoot down an Iranian passenger plane, killing 290.
2: Alpha 004, true 15 miles.
3: The cruiser USS Vincennes shot down an Iranian airliner over the Straits of Hormuz.
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5: It was a cold-blooded murder.
1: A terrorist bomb detonates on a passenger flight over Lockerbie, Scotland, killing 270.
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9: You pick the president. It's your decision.
10: This is America. 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
12: 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Jack Kemp.
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6: 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Scattered showers for your Saturday, a high of 81, low of 61 for your Saturday night. Partly sunny and 83 for Sunday. Ditto Monday.

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It's a Class of 88 weekend on 94 Rock with me, Adrian Cronauer. Here comes Poison and Yo Mama. Oh, sorry, that's the name of the song. Yo Mama, Don't Dance.

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0: 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With Vixen and What I Do When My Loins Are Burning Like a Flame. Crying!

0: two unanswered points for the Washington Redskins, led by that guy, Doug Williams. And
1: not a great shot.
0: Talk about your moment in the sun. 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

0: 5 movies at the box office for 1988. At number 5, Arnold Schwarzenegger meets his spitting image, Danny DeVito, in Twins.
1: I have a brother.
2: Arnold Schwarzenegger. Born to be bad. And Danny DeVito.
3: Way to go, Mom.
2: Are twins.
4: My name is Julius. I'm your twin brother.
3: Obviously. The moment I sat down, I thought I was looking into a mirror.
0: At number 4, Tom Hanks grows up way too fast in Big.
5: I turned into a grown-up, Mom. I made this wish on a machine, and it turned me into a grown-up.
6: So now what?
7: You get a job.
6: Cannot get a job.
5: I play with all of this stuff, and then I tell them what I think.
7: They pay you for that?
3: Sucker!
6: Vice President, he's only been here a week.
8: What were you like when you were younger?
5: Don't worry, that wasn't much different.
0: At number 3, when you think of garbage, think of Akeem. It's Eddie Murphy in Coming to America.
9: Why? Why can't I find my own wife?
10: We've gone to a great deal of trouble to select for you a very fine wife.
9: I want a woman that's going to arouse my intellect as well as my loins.
11: Where will you find such a woman?
9: In America.
12: I am Akeem.
8: Nice to meet you, Akeem.
12: I have recently been placed in charge of garbage.
8: That's good to know.
13: Oh my goodness, it is you! Greetings, Your Highness!
8: Who is that?
12: Just the man I met in the restroom.
0: The number 2 movie of the year takes us to Toontown. Who framed Roger Rabbit?
14: The rabbit cacked him last night.
15: Remember, you never saw me.
16: I'd do anything for my husband, Mr. Valiant. Anything.
17: Toons gets him every time.
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16: I'm not bad. I'm just drawn that way.
0: And the top film at the box office for 1988 also took home the Oscar for Best Picture. Dustin Hoffman and Tom Cruise in Rain Man.
23: Hey, what is this? Who is this guy?
24: Raymond is your brother.
23: My brother? I don't have a brother.
25: Of course, I'm an excellent driver.
23: You know how to drive?
25: Yeah.
23: Raymond!
26: You never, never touch the steering wheel when I'm driving. Do you hear me?
25: Yeah.
26: Do you hear me?
25: Of course, I don't have my underwear.
7: You're using Raymond. You're using me. You use everybody.
26: I'm using Raymond. Raymond! Raymond, am I using you? Am I using you, Raymond?
25: Yeah.
26: Shut up! He is answering a question from a half hour ago.
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28: Hey, you going to the Comedy Festival this year?
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28: The Great American Comedy Festival.
29: What's that?
28: The festival they have every year that honors Johnny Carson?
29: Every year? Since when?
28: Like 2008.
29: What?
28: Where? At the Johnny Carson Theater.
29: In Norfolk?
28: Yeah.
29: Well, who's performing?
28: Charlie Behrens is the headliner this year.
29: Charlie Behrens? I see his videos all the time. He's hilarious.
28: Right? They're also bringing in Bluebird Improv with Matt Walsh. And a bunch of other funny improvisers.
29: That's a pretty cool lineup.
28: And they bring in a bunch of other nationally known comics. 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
29: And this is in Norfolk?
28: Yeah.
29: Norfolk, Nebraska.
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29: Huh. You know, they really should publicize this festival more.
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0: They'll never forget this moment. Took 19 years to win them back-to-back. 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

the Valley Road, which just had yet another roundabout installed on it. So good luck with that. Bruce Hornsby on a Class of 88 weekend on 94 Rock with me, Adrian Krauenauer. Here's John, Don't Call Me Cougar Anymore, Damn It, Mellencamp, and the favorite words of every flasher. 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
2: 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Scattered showers for your Saturday, a high of 81, low of 61 for your Saturday night. Partly sunny and 84 for Sunday. Same goes for Monday.

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I also let it all hang out after midnight, because when I do it in broad daylight, they call the cops on me. It's a Class of 88 weekend on 94 Rock. With me, Adrian Cronauer, with Bon Jovi, and that bad medicine. It's bad. It's so bad.

0: have come here to chew bubble gum and kick it. 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

0: January 31st, 1988, Doug Williams becomes the first African-American quarterback to start and win a Super Bowl as the Washington Redskins hammer the Denver Broncos 42-10.
1: Short drop, long down the right sideline, wide open and caught. Number 40, 35, 30, 110, 15, Sanders, touchdown, Washington. Talk about letting him off the hook, 80 yards and a touchdown throw.
0: In February, the Winter Olympics in Calgary, Alberta, Canada, the Killer Bees, figure skater Brian Boitano and speed skater Bonnie Blair bring home the gold for the U.S.
2: And in the final straightaway, the power of Bonnie Blair. And as she crosses the finish line, she knows the gold is hers.
0: April 4th, Danny Manning leads Kansas to a national title 83-79 over Oklahoma.
2: The Kansas Jayhawks have beaten all odds. They have lost more games than any champion in the history of the NCAA. And Bedlam reigns here in Kansas City as the Jayhawks beat the Sooners 83-79.
0: May 26th, the great one Wayne Gretzky wins his fourth and final Stanley Cup with Edmonton as the Oilers sweep the Boston Bruins.
3: Ladies and gentlemen, from coast to coast, the 1988 Stanley Cup champions, the Edmonton Oilers have won it again.
0: June 21st, Magic Johnson wins his fifth and final NBA championship as the Lakers outlast the Detroit Pistons in seven games.
4: Pistons have got a steal. They're not going to get a chance. Green will win. The game ends. The Lakers have won it again.
0: October 20th, the L.A. Dodgers upset the mighty Oakland A's in the World Series, taking the Fall Classic in five games, sparked by Kirk Gibson's dramatic pinch-hit walk-off home run in Game 1.
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Kill two on a Class of 88 weekend on 94 Rock with me, Adrian Cronauer. Time to whistle while you work with Guns N' Roses. Just put those lips together and blow!

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3: Destructive winds is just deadly.
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8: What's that?
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7: Like, 2008.
8: What?
7: Where? At the Johnny Carson Theater.
8: In Norfolk?
7: Yeah.
8: Well, who's performing?
7: Charlie Behrens is the headliner this year.
8: Charlie Behrens? I see his videos all the time. He's hilarious.
7: Right? They're also bringing in Bluebird Improv with Matt Walsh. And a bunch of other funny improvisers.
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7: Yeah.
8: Norfolk, Nebraska.
7: Yes. 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You can buy tickets there, see their full lineup, even check out who's performed in the past.
8: Huh. You know, they really should publicize this festival more.
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12: 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Scattered showers this morning, partly cloudy, 81 for the afternoon, a low of 61 tonight. Partly sunny and 83 Sunday, ditto Monday.
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Palmer on a Class of 88 weekend on 94 Rock with me, the simply irresistible Adrian Cronauer, with the church, and the place you'll find the Zag Nut Bar in the vending machine under the Milky Way.

Cheap Trick on a Class of 88 weekend on 94 Rock with me, Adrian Cronauer. I will be the flame, light my wick and flick my bick, baby. Or I'll be only a memory. Here are the Smithereens.

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1: 1988 saw America return to the heavens as the Space Shuttle Discovery was the first shuttle launch since the Challenger disaster in 1986. A tactical error causes the cruiser the USS Vincennes to shoot down an Iranian passenger plane, killing 290.
2: Oscillant 004, true 15 miles.
3: The cruiser USS Vincennes shot down an Iranian airliner over the Straits of Hormuz.
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5: It was a cold-blooded murder.
1: A terrorist bomb detonates on a passenger flight over Lockerbie, Scotland, killing 270.
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7: What in the world have we done?
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10: This is America. 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
2: 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Scattered showers for your Saturday, a high of 81, low of 61 for your Saturday night. Partly sunny and 84 for Sunday. Same goes for Monday.
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0: it, and the Dodgers have won the game 5-4. 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

It's a class of 88 weekend on 94 Rock with me, Adrian Kronauer. With Cinderella, dressed in yellow, went upstairs to kiss a fella. I jumped a lot of rope in school, y'all.

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Class of 88 weekend on 94 Rock with me, Adrian Kronauer. With the Scorpions, the Star Ghost says, well, and I heard the empty weekend and I live for the good news. But Alton was for day. Rhythm of Love. I heard the rhythm method doesn't really work. Ask my 18 kids

0: Top five movies at the box office for 1988. At number five, Arnold Schwarzenegger meets his spitting image, Danny DeVito, in Twins.
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2: Arnold Schwarzenegger, born to be bad. And Danny DeVito.
3: Way to go, Mom.
2: Are twins.
4: My name is Julius. I'm your twin brother.
3: Obviously. The moment I sat down, I thought I was looking into a mirror.
0: At number four, Tom Hanks grows up way too fast in Big.
5: I turned into a grown-up, Mom. I made this wish on a machine, and it turned me into a grown-up.
6: So now what?
7: You get a job.
6: And not get a job.
8: I play with all of this stuff, and then I tell them what I think.
7: They pay you for that?
3: Suck it!
6: Vice President, he's only been here a week.
9: What were you like when you were younger?
8: Don't worry, that wasn't much different.
0: At number three, when you think of garbage, think of Hakim. It's Eddie Murphy in Coming to America.
10: Why? Why can't I find my own wife?
11: We've gone to a great deal of trouble to select for you a very fine wife.
10: I want a woman that's going to arouse my intellect as well as my loins.
12: Where will you find such a woman?
10: In America.
13: I am Hakim.
14: Nice to meet you, Hakim.
13: I have recently been placed in charge of garbage.
14: That's good to know.
15: Oh my goodness, it is you! Greetings, Your Highness!
14: Who is that?
13: Just the man I met in the restroom.
0: The number two movie of the year takes us to Toontown. Who Framed Roger Rabbit?
16: A rabbit cacked him last night.
17: Remember, you never saw me.
18: I'd do anything for my husband, Mr. Valiant. Anything.
19: Toons gets him every time.
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21: Not a thing for rabbits.
22: The whole thing stinks like yesterday's diaper.
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18: I'm not bad. I was just drawn that way.
0: And the top film at the box office for 1988 also took home the Oscar for Best Picture. Dustin Hoffman and Tom Cruise in Rain Man.
25: What is this? Who is this guy?
26: Raymond is your brother.
25: My brother? I don't have a brother.
27: Of course, I'm an excellent driver.
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25: Raymond!
28: You never touch the steering wheel when I'm driving. Do you hear me?
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7: 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You're using me. You use everybody.
25: I'm using Raymond. Raymond, am I using you? Am I using you, Raymond?
27: Yeah.
25: Shut up! He is answering a question from a half hour ago.
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5: The festival they have every year that honors Johnny Carson?
6: 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Since when?
5: Like 2008.
6: What? Where?
5: At the Johnny Carson Theater.
6: In Norfolk?
5: Yeah.
6: Well, who's performing?
5: Charlie Behrens is the headliner this year.
6: Charlie Behrens? I see his videos all the time. He's hilarious.
5: Right? They're also bringing in Bluebird Improv with Matt Walsh. And a bunch of other funny improvisers.
6: That's a pretty cool lineup.
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6: Huh. You know, they really should publicize this festival more.
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7: 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Scattered showers for your Saturday, a high of 81, low of 61 for your Saturday night. Partly sunny and 83 Sunday, ditto Monday.
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0: They'll never forget this moment. Took 19 years to win them back to back. Los Angeles Lakers do it again.
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It's a class of 88 weekend on 94 Rock with me, Adrian Cronauer. Hippie hippie shake? At our age, it's more like hippie hippie break. Oh well. 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All of it?

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Rita Ford and Kiss Me Deadly. I think that's the new jingle for Valtrex. It's a Class of 88 weekend on 94 Rock with me, Adrian Cronauer, and Melissa Etheridge. Somebody bring me some water. I need it to wash down them Valtrex pills.

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0: January 31st, 1988, Doug Williams becomes the first African-American quarterback to start and win a Super Bowl as the Washington Redskins hammer the Denver Broncos 42-10.
1: Short drop, long down the right sideline, wide open and caught. To the 40, 35, 30, 40, 15, Sanders, touchdown, Washington. Talk about letting them off the hook, 80 yards and a touchdown throw.
0: In February, the Winter Olympics in Calgary, Alberta, Canada, the Killer Bees, figure skater Brian Boitano and speed skater Bonnie Blair bring home the gold for the U.S.
2: And in the final straightaway, the power of Bonnie Blair. And as she crosses the finish line, she knows the gold is hers.
0: April 4th, Danny Manning leads Kansas to a national title, 83-79 over Oklahoma.
2: The Kansas Jayhawks have beaten all odds. They have lost more games than any champion in the history of the NCAA. And Bedlam reigns here in Kansas City as the Jayhawks beat the Sooners 83-79.
0: May 26th, the great one Wayne Gretzky wins his fourth and final Stanley Cup with Edmonton as the Oilers sweep the Boston Bruins.
3: Ladies and gentlemen, from coast to coast, the 1988 Stanley Cup champions, the Edmonton Oilers have won it again.
0: June 21st, Magic Johnson wins his fifth and final NBA championship as the Lakers outlast the Detroit Pistons in seven games.
4: Pistons have got a steal. They're not going to get a chance. Green will win it. The game ends. The Lakers have won it again.
0: October 20th, the L.A. Dodgers upset the mighty Oakland A's in the World Series, taking the Fall Classic in five games, sparked by Kirk Gibson's dramatic pinch-hit walk-off home run in Game 1.
5: 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Unbelievable! A home run for Gibson! I don't believe what I just saw!
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In Excess on the Class of 88 weekend on Nebraska's Rock Station 94 Rock, where we have Clearwater Rodeo and concert tickets available here at the studio. This year's rodeo is June 26th through the 28th. Entertainers on the 27th are Luke Mills, Zach John King, and headliner Tyler Breaks. 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

0: Class of 88 weekend with George Thorogood and the Destroyers on Nebraska's Rock Station 94 Rock. We are rocking the big red with Nebraska Cornhusker baseball tonight. They are in the regionals and taking on Ole Miss, who was a 14-inning winner last night. 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
3: 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Mostly cloudy for the rest of this afternoon. A slight chance of scattered showers and thunderstorms, a high in the low 80s. Breezy with southeast winds gusting as high as 30 miles an hour. Tonight, mostly cloudy with showers and thunderstorms likely, a low of around 60. Sunday, mostly cloudy with a chance of scattered showers and thunderstorms throughout the day, a high in the mid 80s. Partly cloudy Sunday night, slight chance of scattered showers and thunderstorms, a low in the upper 50s. And for Monday, sunny and a high in the low 80s.
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6: In Norfolk?
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6: 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I see his videos all the time. He's hilarious.
5: 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They're also bringing in Bluebird Improv with Matt Walsh and a bunch of other funny improvisers.
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6: Norfolk, Nebraska.
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6: Huh. You know, they really should publicize this festival more.
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0: 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Mostly cloudy for the rest of this afternoon. A slight chance of scattered showers and thunderstorms, a high in the low 80s. Breezy with southeast winds gusting as high as 30 miles an hour. Tonight, mostly cloudy with showers and thunderstorms likely, a low of around 60. Sunday, mostly cloudy with a chance of scattered showers and thunderstorms throughout the day, a high in the mid 80s. Partly cloudy Sunday night, slight chance of scattered showers and thunderstorms, a low in the upper 50s. And for Monday, sunny and a high in the low 80s.
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0: for the Washington Redskins, led by that guy, Doug Williams. 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
4: 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Mostly cloudy for the rest of this afternoon. A slight chance of scattered showers and thunderstorms, a high in the low 80s. Breezy with southeast winds gusting as high as 30 miles an hour. Tonight, mostly cloudy with showers and thunderstorms likely, a low of around 60. Sunday, mostly cloudy with a chance of scattered showers and thunderstorms throughout the day, a high in the mid 80s. Partly cloudy Sunday night, slight chance of scattered showers and thunderstorms, a low in the upper 50s. And for Monday, sunny and a high in the low 80s.
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0: 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Took 19 years to win them back-to-back. 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

0: Jeff Healey Band on a Class of 88 weekend on Nebraska's Rock Station 94 Rock, where we're rocking the Big Red with Nebraska Cornhusker Baseball. They're in the NCAA Regional and advancing to tonight's matchup as they take on Ole Miss, who survived a 14-inning game last night. We have pregame coverage between the Huskers and the Rebels getting underway at 6:30 from the Huskers Radio Network. You got Nick Hanley, Ben McLaughlin on the call tonight on 94 Rock.
1: We got some nasty weather heading our way. 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
0: 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Mostly cloudy for the rest of this afternoon. A slight chance of scattered showers and thunderstorms, a high in the low 80s. Breezy with southeast winds gusting as high as 30 miles an hour. Tonight, mostly cloudy with showers and thunderstorms likely, a low of around 60. Sunday, mostly cloudy with a chance of scattered showers and thunderstorms throughout the day, a high in the mid 80s. Partly cloudy Sunday night, slight chance of scattered showers and thunderstorms, a low in the upper 50s. And for Monday, sunny and a high in the low 80s.
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We're coming up tonight following Husker baseball taking on Ole Miss. We have the House of Hair with Dee Snider on 94 Rock.

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0: From their Rattle and Hum album, it's U2 along with B.B. 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

R.E.M. on the Class of 88 weekend on Nebraska's Rock Station 94 Rock. I am Steve-O, taking you up until 6 o'clock as we continue on with Robert Plant from his Now and Zen album on 94 Rock.

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0: 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Mostly cloudy for the rest of this afternoon. A slight chance of scattered showers and thunderstorms, a high in the low 80s. Breezy with southeast winds gusting as high as 30 miles an hour. Tonight, mostly cloudy with showers and thunderstorms likely, a low of around 60. Sunday, mostly cloudy with a chance of scattered showers and thunderstorms throughout the day, a high in the mid 80s. Partly cloudy Sunday night, slight chance of scattered showers and thunderstorms, a low in the upper 50s. And for Monday, sunny and a high in the low 80s.
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Coming up Wednesday, Mookie's going to be talking with Phil Collin of Def Leppard. 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

0: serious. I'm your twin brother.
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0: John Mellencamp on the Class of 88 weekend on Nebraska's Rock Station 94 Rock, where Green Light Great Night means live music. 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
0: 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Nature Nook Toddler Discovery Lab Wednesday morning at 10:30 at the Elkhorn Valley Museum, 515 Queen City Boulevard in Norfolk. A space where little explorers engage in open-ended play that introduces early STEM concepts through nature. Designed for toddlers and their caregivers, come dressed to play. 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

0: for Gibson, and the Dodgers have won the game 5-4. 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

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We can go back to their GNR Lies album. It's Guns N' Roses on 94 Rock.

0: Any money on a class of 88 weekend on Nebraska's Rock Station 94 Rock. We're coming up about 6:30. We have Nebraska Cornhuskers baseball. They're in the NCAA regional as they take on Ole Miss. While pregame coverage from the Huskers Radio Network with Nick Hanley, Ben McLaughlin on the call on Nebraska's Rock Station 94 Rock.
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3: 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Mostly cloudy tonight with scattered showers and thunderstorms likely, a low of around 60. Sunday, mostly cloudy with a chance of scattered showers and thunderstorms throughout the day, a high in the mid-80s. Sunday night, partly cloudy, a slight chance of scattered showers and thunderstorms, a low in the mid-50s. Monday, sunny with a high in the mid-80s. Partly cloudy Monday night, slight chance of scattered showers and thunderstorms, a low in the mid-50s. And for Tuesday, partly sunny, a slight chance of scattered showers and thunderstorms in the afternoon with a high in the low 80s.
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0: Washington Redskins, led by that guy, Doug Williams. And
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0: 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Consider Benjamin Bel Air Cottages in Norfolk. 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
3: Destructive winds is just deadly.
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10: 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Your forecast as we get ready to rock with Husker baseball. Go Huskers. Tonight, showers and storms late. A southeast wind as high as 30 miles per hour. We'll head for a low tonight of 61. Tomorrow, some early morning showers that'll give way to some sunshine with a high of 82. Mostly cloudy tomorrow night with a low of 56. And partly sunny Monday with a high of 83.
11: I have come here to chew bubblegum and kick it. And I'm all out of bubblegum.
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2: Two balls, two strikes on DC. Pitch. Swing and a drive to deep left field. Taylor back to the track, to the wall. It is gone. Dylan Carey to the rescue.
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2: Flown out, Ribby double and grounded out to third. Also reached on a fielder's choice. Next to him. Oh, that's a deep drive. Left field. Off into the offer. Ninth. 26, Wes Stokes. It's black magic here in the bottom of the ninth. Swings and crushes one to left center field. Will it carry out of here? Absolutely.
3: Second, and folks, there it is. The all-time doubles record.
2: And now coming around third is Stokes. He will
3: this
2: score.
3: This one sent into deep right center field. Takeuchi going back. Looks up at the wall. A grand slam.
2: The windup brings it home. Jeske swings and absolutely crushes it. Right center. Jay Sean Unger slams the door and says goodnight to the Gophers.
3: Kicks.
2: It's a deal. Z-O-2. Swing and a miss. Strike three. Game over. Jay Sean Unger steers Nebraska into the winner's bracket game.
1: Now, let's head to the booth. Standing by to call today's action, here's Ben McLaughlin and Nick Hanley.
2: 18 years, 6,753 days since postseason college baseball has been played at Hawks Field in Lincoln, Nebraska. It's the number one seed and 13th overall national seed, Nebraska Cornhuskers, against the champions from the Summit League, the South Dakota State Jackrabbits, from a sold-out Hawks Field at Haymarket Park. With a special set of eyes watching from above, it's time for college baseball in Lincoln, Nebraska. It won't take long for this Hawks Field crowd to try to encourage Yasa into the strikeout column for the first time this afternoon. Tall right-handed sophomore starts the delivery and the pitch. Breaking ball, called strike three. Right over the heart at the knees. Two gone in the first. 2-0 coming. Ground ball over to short. Gary gloves it to second for one. Over to first. 6-4-3. Double play.
4: I said it before the season. I mean, Yas is quite possibly going to be the biggest X factor, you know, we've ever had. One of them at Nebraska. And, you know, the season's not over. That was a big moment today. And he got the ball for that very moment. That very reason today is to set the tone. Set the tone and pound the strike zone and get a win.
2: Yas's 2-2 pitch. Fastball, strike three called. Fastball called, strike three. Outside corner, 97 again.
3: Breaking ball called.
2: Strike three. 1-2, breaking ball called. Strike three. Another backwards K for Carson Yasa. His two is right here. And it's a called third strike on the inside corner. The pitch. Swing and a miss. Strike three. Strikeout number 8 for Yasa. And the sophomore from Colorado is dealing in Lincoln. 5 shutout innings for the Husker starter.
4: I mean, this is postseason baseball, baby. I mean, come on. Like, this is, just find a reason to win. And, you know, it's, again, we don't have one guy that we're just leaning on. It could be anybody, any given time.
3: First pitch. That ball is
2: softened up the glove of the second baseman. Work scoring easily is Buck. And over to second is Overby. And there's your first run. RBI single off the bat of Trey Fikes. Right on cue.
3: First pitch to Jerschley. He'll show bunt right back to Yasa. He goes to home. The tag's applied. The lead man is gone. The payoff pitch. Ripped in the left field down for a single. Frank, he's going to be waved home. The throw is in time. Oh, what a seed by Chet Buck.
2: This is postseason baseball right here. I mean, this is what it's all about. Clutch moments. Who can make the big pitch? The big play, the big swing. Two balls, two strikes on DC. Pitch. Swing. Swing and a drive to deep left field. Taylor back to the track, to the wall. It is gone. Dylan Carey to the rescue. 1-0 pitch. Buck swings and drives a high fly ball deep right field. Walker to the track, to the wall. Get fucked. There's more. A solo blast into the first row of the party porch. And it's a 4-1 Husker lead. Unger wasting no time. The 1-2 pitch. Swing and a miss. Strike three. Two gone. Huskers and out away from a winner's bracket date with the winner of tonight's game.
5: We talk about giving them no hope. So, I mean, just going out there, having that chip on your shoulder, you know, making sure that they have no hope of, you know, scoring or anything like that. Just go out there and pitch with conviction.
2: And the Huskers can smell it now. Crowd to their feet. No balls, two strikes. Unger kicks, deals the 0-2. Swing and a miss. Strike three. Game over. Jay Sean Unger steers Nebraska into the winner's bracket game as they take game one of this Lincoln Regional, beating South Dakota State. Nebraska 4, SDSU 1, and we'll see you tomorrow night. On Selection Monday, the uncertainty becomes certain. And when it was announced in this Lincoln Regional that three top 25 teams would be performing, one thing's for certain, competitive baseball at its finest. And after two heavyweight fights in round one, both for Nebraska and for SEC power Ole Miss, they turned the page victorious and into the winner's bracket matchup tonight, with setting up a winner to the regional final matchup. It was sure to be, again, a sellout, raucous crowd at Hawksfield at Haymarket Park. Good evening from Lincoln. Ben McLaughlin joined again by my broadcast partner, Nick Hanley. Shout out Josh Hilkeman on our opening montage, getting us all fired up here before this one. Well, partner, I think it's always the expectation when you're the home team to win to get to this game. But we learned yesterday very quickly not to take any wins in this tournament for granted. Nebraska and Ole Miss both had to earn their right to play in this game tonight. Had to do it in two different ways. Ole Miss required a bit of extra time, so to speak, playing into the early hours of the morning here on a Saturday. It's setting up a matchup in which there are going to be a ton of eyeballs around the national landscape watching this one here tonight.
6: Yeah, I mean, you're talking about 4 hours and 37 minutes of baseball last night. At 1:16 is when that game concluded. 458 pitches between Ole Miss and Arizona State, but I mean, this is the great thing about baseball, and this is the great thing about, hey, I can say it now, being young, because I'm not that young anymore. But you can rebound from that. You can go off the adrenaline. You know Ole Miss, they knew any way, shape, or form that they could get that game into the finish line, into the winner's circle, that they were going to be recharged for a big-time atmosphere. And for Nebraska, they had a chance to kick back a little bit last night, probably watch the game like we all did, but on their couches, resting up, understanding that they have a battle in front of them.
2: Anybody that listens to our broadcast or will talk college baseball with me knows I'm president of the club that gets tired of hearing about the SEC. That being said, this Ole Miss team, when you start peeling back the layers to their season and looking at some of the numbers and careers that these guys have had, first of all, very much a get-off-the-bus type team. They are very much looking the part when they enter the playing surface here, really anywhere. But when you look at this team, Nick, specifically the power numbers, and I'm talking about the slug, the home run offensively, and the strikeout numbers with their pitching staff, it lends itself to feast or famine, and it's been a lot more feast than famine lately.
6: And it's interesting with this Ole Miss team, because they've gone on streaks early in the year where they have been extremely successful. They were limping a little bit with that early exit in the SEC tournament, but they reinforced why they are one of the better teams in college baseball, and they showed that last night against a very impressive Arizona State team as well. And you're right. I mean, you look at these guys in the batter's box. They look like grown human beings. They are very muscular, multi-sport type athletes that came out of high school that are playing in the SEC. They hit the ball with bad intentions, and they do not get cheated on their swings. And when it comes to the guys on the mound, you're going to see power arms, mid-upper nines, but also devastating breaking stuff. But it's all about those X factors that both of these teams feel very confident that they have, but Nebraska with maybe one of the biggest X factor, and that's going to be 8,000 plus of their closest friends here tonight, really try to drive them on.
7: In terms of electricity, we're going to have plenty of it on the mound with both Ty Horn getting the start for Nebraska today, his 12th start since the reemergence of the bullpen effect that he has had on this 2026 season. Ole Miss will turn to flame-throwing right-hander Taylor Rabe, who has really just been eye-popping with the strikeout numbers. More on that as we continue along with our broadcast. But we'll step aside for our first break. When we come back, a conversation and thoughts of Nebraska head coach Will Bolt ahead of this one. It's the Ole Miss Rebels and the Nebraska Cornhuskers, winner into the regional championship tomorrow night. We're just getting started. Stay with us on the Huskers Radio Network.
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7: Welcome back to Lincoln tonight. Nebraska, Ole Miss, chance for the regional final on the line. Welcome in, Coach Will Bolt. Well, good one yesterday. Tight one, as you would expect. Postseason baseball, looking at scores around college baseball. Never apologize for winning against anybody this time of year. Again, compete and response. Your team kind of had it all yesterday.
4: Yeah, it was. We knew we were going to see their two best guys in terms of the starter. And then their closer came in early. That's what they did the entire tournament. Again, just a totally different look than we're used to, and certainly a different look than we're gonna see tonight. But proud of the way the guys competed, responded to some really big moments. And, you could feel it in the ballpark how, again, postseason baseball, it's like the moments, there's a lot of big moments, it feels like, over the course of the game. And it was good to see us be on the right side of a lot of those.
7: What did you see from Carson yesterday, and particularly early, to settle everybody down and get some zeros on the board?
4: Yeah, I mean, exactly what we wanted to have out of him was just kind of set the tone early in that game and get the crowd involved. And, we set up some innings early and didn't quite knock him down, but he just kind of kept having quick innings and giving us a chance to keep the momentum in our dugout. And he made a big play on a bunt play late in the game. We turned a big double play behind him. And in between, he was just pounding the strike zone.
7: Jay Sean has basically lived in hot grease all season long, and no different yesterday, coming maybe a little earlier than he expected coming into the game, but made some big pitches, and then when he got the clean innings, really didn't give them a chance.
4: Yeah, it was, the game was certainly in balance right there. We came in, with a 2-0 count, and, did a nice job. Obviously, Jeb Buck made a big play for us defensively, and, Larry Fikes obviously was right in the middle of that as well with how the scoop tag, not an easy play by the catcher right there. So big play, and then as you said, as we kind of stretched the lead, it was nice because he got his clean innings, and there was not a lot of drama there in the eighth and ninth.
7: This time of year, you really need your dudes to be dudes. DC gets a big swing there. I know it was just one run at the time, but it seemed like everybody was able to relax after that swing.
4: Yeah, and going from 2-1 to 4-1 with with two big swings. Yeah, it is. It felt a lot different with the way the ballpark was playing yesterday and with our closer on the mound. So, yeah, it was just good to see us finish that game off with a little slug. And that, to me, that's going to be a difference today. We know we're going to go up against a really powerful lineup, and hits are going to be hard to come by potentially, but we need to make sure that we make them count with some slug.
7: We got more with Coach coming up on the Huskers Radio Network.
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7: Tonight, the Huskers and Rebels in the Lincoln Regional. Welcome back in, Coach Will Bolt. Well, you know what you're getting with this type of team, this type of year, and you're going to see a very powerful arm tonight, upper 90s with a fastball, 27 strikeouts his last two starts. How do you attack him tonight?
4: Well, it's 8 walks. So, you know, he's going to be around the strike zone with all of his pitches. It's firm. It's pretty easy gas just because it's not a lot of effort. When we swing, we got to be ready to connect, and so keys is like early swings have got to result in big barrels, and then when we do get to two strikes, how many pitches can we see after we get to two strikes? Like, just be tough outs in the box, and even if we do have some punch outs, is it, you know, the 3 or 4 pitch punch out is completely different than 8 or 9 pitch, and so. You know, that's going to be major, major keys for us in the box.
7: Ty Horn has started against a handful of SEC teams in his career. Over the course of a career, he's pitching on his home mound tonight. What do you need out of Ty Horn tonight?
4: Go be a dog competitor. Go set the tone with just how he competes and just works fast and pitches without fear. And we lined up our rotation a couple of weeks ago, 2 or 3 weeks ago, put Ty back on Saturday, knowing that he would be the matchup against, you know, a powerful SEC lineup. And he's faced enough of them over the course of the last 2 years as a starter. You know, he's going to be ready for the moment.
7: You talk about the power. How important is it when they do find a barrel? So you always talk about solo home runs, but more importantly, playing clean behind them to keep those runs lower.
4: Yeah, attack the zone, you know, play focused defense, and attack the strike zone. That's usually a good formula, you know, to be on the right side of the three things you got to do to win a baseball game.
7: All right, how's our lineup looking tonight?
4: Moyer's in center. Wordley's catching tonight. Carey's at short. Sanderson's at first. Jeske's going to DH, slide up to the 5. Bucks in left. Overbeek is at third. Grigo is in right. Stokes is at second.
7: Go get him, Coach.
4: Thank you.
7: Coach Bull here with us pregame. We got more coming up. This is Big Red Baseball.
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23: 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In the Lincoln Regional, Arizona State moves on 17-0, thrashing over South Dakota State. An 11-run fifth anchors that victory. So Arizona State will play the loser of this one tonight. South Dakota State is eliminated. In the Women's College World Series, Husker softball in the top of the third trails the Crimson Tide of Alabama 3-0. Kendall Giles, a 3-run blast, has put Alabama in front. Jordy Fromm did get the start for Nebraska. Quickly, some scores around the country. Florida State, a 2-1 lead in an elimination game in a delay against Coastal Carolina. Meanwhile, USC all over Lamar, 19-6, underway in the seventh. North Carolina, 7-3 advantage against ECU. Georgia, the host, 5-2 in front of Liberty. Kentucky in the sixth leads West Virginia, 8-7. Arkansas, a 3-1 advantage over Kansas in the fifth. Meanwhile, Texas all over Tarleton, 6-0. Georgia Tech early up 2-0 on Oklahoma. We'll get more scores coming up on the postgame and as we go here tonight. With that, I'll send it a foot to my left for tonight's starting lineups here in the winner's bracket. It's the Huskers and Ole Miss, and it's Nick Hanley.
6: All right, thank you very much, KC. Here we go. Ole Miss, Nebraska, as we get set for the Lincoln Regional winner's bracket game. Game number four here in the Lincoln Regional. It was Nebraska able to take down South Dakota State 4-1, and in a wild game, 14 innings, it was Ole Miss outlasting Arizona State over 4 hours. And that game wrapping up this morning at 1:16 a.m., it was the Rebels victorious 7-6. Ole Miss comes in at 37-21, Nebraska 43-15. Let's take a look at our starting lineups first for Ole Miss. They will lead off with Dom Decker. He gets the start at second base, a 274 hitter. He's driven in 31 on the year. Batting at second, the starting third baseman, Judd Uttermark. He is the career home run leader. He's got 50 in his career at Ole Miss. He has 22 now on the season, hitting .314 on the year. He's driven in at 49. He had one last night against the Sun Devils. Batting third, getting the start at first base will be Will Furness, senior, hitting .319 on the year, 12 doubles, 7 home runs, 54 driven in. In the cleanup spot for the Ole Miss Rebels, Tristan Bassetta, senior right fielder, .285, homered last night. He's got 21 on the year, 59 driven in. Batting fifth, starting at center field, will be Hayden Federico, sophomore, hitting .293 on the year, 4 home runs, 28 driven in. Batting sixth, playing shortstop, will be Owen Pano, a sophomore, hitting .263 on the year with 21 driven in. Batting seventh, doing the catching, will be Austin Folley, a junior, hitting .232 on the season. He has 13 home runs and 37 RBI. Batting eighth, doing the DHing for Ole Miss, it'll be Braden Randall, the junior, hitting .232 on the season, 3 home runs, 17 driven in. And rounding out the lineup for Ole Miss will be Daniel Pacella, the senior left fielder, a .156 hitter. He's got 4 home runs and 15 driven in. Starting pitcher for Ole Miss will be the sophomore righty, Taylor Rabe comes in with a 408 earned run average, 4-3 on the year. This is his 15th appearance, 9th start. He's gone 57 and a third this season, giving up 51 hits, allowing 26 runs, all 26 earned. He has struck out 81 while walking just 8. Opponents hitting 234 against Rabe. Now the starting lineup for Nebraska, 43-15. Huskers leading off with Mac Moyer getting the start in center field. Mac at 359 had a hit yesterday. 12 doubles, 36 driven in on the year. Batting second, doing the catching, freshman Jeter Worthley. Worthley at 317 on the year. He's got two home runs, 20 driven in. Batting third, shortstop Dylan Carey, hitting 350 on the year. He's got 16 doubles, 15 home runs, 64 driven in. Cleanup spot for Nebraska will be first baseman Kay Sanderson, 370 hitter with 6 bombs and 48 driven in. Batting fifth, doing the DHing. Welcome back into the lineup, Will Jeske, 326 hitter, 5 home runs, 18 driven in. Batting sixth, playing left field, Jet Buck, senior hitting 312 on the year. Big solo shot yesterday against South Dakota State. Batting seventh, getting the start at the hot corner, will be Joshua Overbeek. Beek a 263 hitter with 32 driven in. Batting eighth will be the Big Ten freshman of the year, starting in right, Drew Grigo, a 331 hitter with 7 home runs and 44 driven in. Rounding out the lineup for Nebraska will be Rhett Stokes, getting the start at second base. The senior, a 305 hitter with 3 home runs and 25 driven in. And the starting pitcher for Nebraska will be Ty Horn. Junior Ronnie with a 397 earned run average, 3-2 on the year. He'll be making his 22nd appearance, his 12th start. He's gone 77 innings, allowing 70 hits, 36 runs, 34 of those earned. He has struck out 78 while walking 24. When we return, we will have our Nebraska Corn pitching preview, and we will get you to the start of this one between Ole Miss and Nebraska here on the Huskers Radio Network.
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